By grace alone, somehow I stand where even angels fear to tread.

bless my heart. And Satan tempts me to despair.

The Days Show continuing here on Sanctuary with Micah Tyler. Praise the Lord. I'm Tom. Now, I'm not sure if you're collecting ushis, these characters that you get when you do the shopping, but after the show on Friday, I did find myself at an ushi swap at our local supermarket where you go down and swap characters. You've got more than one of to try and get the characters you need, and I was there trying to find one for my youngest daughter that she wanted, along with a range of other parents and grandparents who were doing the same. Anyway, you can find out more with a Days Show Extra, which is in the Rema Media app. And you'll find that under the latest from Sanctuary there. And if you haven't got the app, as always, in your app store or text app to 8168.

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Brooke Legitwood and Brandon Lake, Honey in the Rock. And this one too's on the way. Also sending out special araha if you're an Aokuni with all the issues with water. We're thinking of you. Blessings on you.

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1: And I'm Alison. 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What changes when we see prayer as a privilege rather than just ticking a box?
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0: 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Come join us.

The King is in the room. Phil Wickham, heard too, from Chris Tomlin, Jesus Messiah. Almost at 10 after 10 on your Monday night. Good evening, Kathy with you. You're with Sanctuary. Half past 11, our daily devotional word for you today, coming up with some thoughts tonight on Lean Not. Looking forward to that. On the music front, We the Kingdom God So Loved. That's a great song. And a beautiful hymn from At Ease, Before Midnight, Leaning on the Everlasting Arms of God. This is Third Day, Cade Vince Call, God of Wonders.

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1: 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In every single detail, you're faithful every time.

The amazing Susan Boyle. Did I read somewhere that she's still living in her council house? Admittedly, she's done it up a little bit, but apparently she hasn't moved too far from home. Wow, what a voice and what a career. It's a long way back from her first ever appearance on the telly with Simon. If ever you have a wee minute and just want to be reminded of how far she's come, just go to YouTube and put in Susan Boyle talent quiz and see what pops up. It's amazing.

Now, that's a relatively new version by the group Sela, but it is an old hymn, in the Sweet By and By, written like, what, so many years ago, 1868. Samford Bennett wrote it. Man, he had a way with words, didn't he? There's a land that is fairer than day. By faith we can see it afar, for the Father waits over the way to prepare us a dwelling place there. And then we can all rip into the chorus, can't we, in the Sweet By and By. Ah, such a good old hymn.

Imagine a young man presenting his girlfriend with an expensive diamond ring, encased in a box the jeweller had provided for nothing.

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0: and all your friends and loved ones, they're nowhere to be found. Remember, there is a friend. Oh, I love him.
1: Who will wipe your tears away?
0: I know he will.
1: And if your heart is broken,
0: this is all you have to do.
1: Just lift your hands.
0: Oh, come on and worship with me. Say it, come on.
1: Oh, I know that I can make you.
0: Don't you give up.

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We're a Christian radio station. We believe that no matter how loud the world gets, there is a peace that surpasses all understanding. We believe that you weren't meant to carry the weight of tomorrow on your shoulders today. If you're feeling overwhelmed, or perhaps just a little lost in the noise, take a moment and breathe. We want you to know you are seen, you are known, you are deeply loved. If your heart is heavy, let's take a moment together and pray. Lord, I give you my worries and my weariness. Replace my anxiety with your peace and my doubt with your strength. Guide my steps today and remind me that I am never walking alone. Amen. Hang on to that promise as you go about your day.

0: We're the Kingdom and Rescue Me. 10 to 6, thank you for listening to my part of the program on Sanctuary this morning. I know this is incredibly selfish, but I'm looking forward to the news at 6 o'clock. Oh, and the breakfast show with Nerida and Lee. But more so,
1: Hebrews 4 verse 12 says that the word of God is living and active. It can turn your impossibility into possibility.